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0: 35 Jersey Shores. 35 and coach 5, I'm out with the arrow, Faz Lake. Is he all set?
1: Hey, firm. 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
0: Respond to the Market Basket, 10 Michaels Way, for a 2-car NVA. Minor damage, there's no PI reported. Vehicles are a white Jeep and a red pickup truck. They're located in front of the main doors.
1: 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Market Basket.
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0: 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Yeah, breach of exchange information. I'm clear.
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0: 40 and 35 from headquarters.
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2: 35, 102.
0: Both units, can you respond to 37, that's 37 Midridge Circle? Merrimack is looking for us to check for a vehicle and a male, the name of Timothy Joyce, and a gray Hyundai with mass commercial plates on it. Possibly any influence as well as any DV in Merrimack.
1: 40, copy. Midridge, is there a 12-hour?
2: 35, copy.
0: Oh, no. Units for the call Midridge. It is going to be a stop and arrest out of Merrimack, and he does possibly have a firearm.
1: 40, copy.
2: 37, copy.
3: 5-6, you can attach me to that as well.
0: 10-5.

0: there. I'm on my way back from an event in Manchester. Did you hear the crime was for out of Mary Mac?
1: It's going to be for domestic violence.
0: I understand that. Did they say what the crime was?
1: Negative.

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0: 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We're just dropping off our 20th station.
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0: I'm almost on Davis, but I'll keep my radio on if it turns serious. If you need a dog, let me know.
1: Copy, thank you.

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1: Seven.
0: Can you go again with the description of the vehicle, please?
2: 10-14, it's going to be a gray Hyundai with mass commercial plates, unknown specific of the plate.
0: Got it. 42.
2: Heather.
3: Check parking lot, nothing found yet. 5-6 is getting Merrimack called, who'll get him more information.
2: 7-5.

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0: Just going to fly down to CVS and check that area. 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
1: Copy. 5-6 is going to get more information. We might head to 37 Midridge to check.
0: Copy.
2: 35.
0: Standing.
2: Yeah, with mass plates. 6 David, Boston. Correction, 6 David. Victor, Boston, 29. 6 DVB, 29. It's in the traffic circle here.

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0: Unknown about weapons on his person.
1: Hold on.

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1: Never.
0: Thank you, medium and the front line.
1: Never.

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0: 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Going to be in the lobby. Going to be evaluating an officer after being involved in a motor vehicle accident after hitting a deer.
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1: Copy, over the next.
0: Mass 5, Walter Henry, Adam 55. 5, Walter Henry, Adam 55.
1: Copy, over the next.
0: Hampshire Vanity, Sam, Union, Paul, Robert, Sam, Lincoln, Walter.
1: What's next?
0: 587-7044, 587-7044. What's
1: the
0: next? Robbie, code 5, they're going to be moving along here in a moment.
1: 10-5, all vehicles are active, -23.
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2: 4-0-7. What was your first stop? Michael Wendy.
1: 7-3.
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0: I'm going to move along four vehicles at the Aviation Museum clear for the couple 22.
1: Henry.
0: 5657 8.

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1: Copy. 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
1: Hey, from Diane is showing active out of Bedford, AST3.
0: Copy, thank you.
2: 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We've made the roof. 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
1: All set, Chief. 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
0: Man of Farland.
2: Farland, answering.
0: Under control with yet another system malfunction.
2: Under control with yet again another system malfunction.

0: 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They had HVAC out earlier today and thought they had resolved the problem.
1: Proceeds, the EC will be making contact with the alarm company. They had HVAC out earlier today and believe they resolved the problem.

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0: Olin.
1: 6439045. 6439045. First of Edgar.
0: Hello.

you may have mentioned too. Chief, can you let that property ref know we're not able to secure Planet Fitness? It was locked upon our arrival, but we just opened the door and was able to get past the lock, and we don't have a master key to secure it.

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1: Good idea. 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
0: Off it.
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0: 45 on a stop. It's going to be in front of UPS on Pettingill.
1: Southern.
0: In front of UPS on Pettingill. It's going to be New Hampshire, 499-1302. 499-1302.
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1: Okay.
0: Horizon of Mohawk, out in New Hampshire, 457-319-8545-457-9198.
1: Okay.
2: 3-5.
1: Heavy.
2: 1-1-22 with the arrow. Again. Okay.

0: Lieutenant John is active out of Derry, negative 23. And I'm driving after revocation suspension 19, unsatisfied judgment 2019, further if needed.
1: Copy, thank you.

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0: 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Were you able to make contact with the UC?
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0: Copy 23 of New Hampshire, veteran Victor 59504. Victor 59504, start me second unit. I'm going to be Hardy by Otterson.
1: Copy. 35, I hit that as well.
0: 7. The reason for the stop was 65 and a 35. We are now stopped. It's going to be Hardy. Gordon.
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0: I'm Gilchrist Pillsbury. Do you have direction of travel?
1: They are now stopped. They're at Hardy and Stonehenge.
0: Copy.
2: Hardy Gordon.
1: They're at Hardy Gordon.

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1: 35, I copy.
0: 7.
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0: 7.

0: 6 Kobe, name, date of birth, out of mouth.
1: Kobe.
2: Last of Charlie, Adam, Lincoln, David, Edward, Robert, Ocean, Nora, first of Jack, John, Adam, Charles, King. Date of birth is 3/24/03, 3/24/03. Just seeing if he has a license.

Edge 183, Rescue 1 with the battalion and T1, Interstate 93 southbound near mile marker 15.6 for motor vehicle accident. Edge 183, Rescue 1 with T1, Battalion 2, Interstate 93 southbound in the area of mile marker 15.6 for motor vehicle accident near Chestertown Line and Rockingham Road.

Tangent 183, Battalion 2, you're on responding. Rescue 1's on.

0: 31 sign, company sign for Interstate 93 southbound. Had two calls on this in the area of mile marker 15.6 and 15.4. It's going to be a two-car MVA. There is a language barrier, possible of 7 patients, and a report of 1 vehicle smoking, unknown on the Intrepid.
1: 491193. One
2: and two, what's
3: your view? Bye-bye. Have you got anything from State Police yet?
0: Negative, I'll check with them. There was a language barrier. 911 was waiting for a translator.
3: Sorry, keep me updated.

0: Okay, you should dial them. ACD didn't have much more, other than they're waiting on a translator. They said maybe 4 cars, unknown on the injuries. They are not on scene yet.
1: That's 4.

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0: Are you guys scanning SB? They might have an incident over 28 under the bridge, over the bridge, on top of the bridge.
1: Hey, from LFD is going out with it, as well as a Hillsborough sheriff and a state police.
2: And when you're on scene with one vehicle at the exit 5 and two more at the overpass, you do have airbag deployment now. Come in.
0: Copy.
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5: 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I got myself and a car in the rescue coming up on you now.

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0: I'll be clear, that's all.
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2: Received. Battalion 2, P1, A3, Rescue 1, you're on scene. You are clear from the town line to exit 5. This is your only incident.

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0: No injuries at the first vehicle. We'll be mitigating hazards. All units can proceed up to the overpass.
1: 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No injuries at the first vehicle. You'll be mitigating hazards. All of the companies to move up to the overpass.
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1: Second ambulance on the overpass, 93 South.
2: Okay, second ambulance on the overpass.

Medic 2, added to the call, Interstate 93 southbound, near mile marker 15.4 for the motor vehicle accident. Medic 2, added to the call, Interstate 93 southbound, in the area of mile marker 15.4 for the motor vehicle accident, Manchester Town Line, Rockingham Road.

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2: Negative, it's 5-5-8-9-1-3-3, 5-5-8-9-1-3-3, New Hampshire.
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1: Hello. 4-6. That vehicle's coming back on a Honda Civic color white today. Sarah and Michael Briscoe out of Goffstown. Sarah's active, negative 23.
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0: Henry Lincoln, 1-3-1-2-7-3-1-2. And again, it's NHL, 1-3-1-2-7-3-1-2.
1: So 5, Eric Contreras is showing active on his license. Manchester, negative 23.

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0: Man, our car's been cleared. We're taking off. 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
1: Fire alarm missing.
0: Both vehicles removed. 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
2: Five, two, five, three.
0: Go ahead.
2: Is that a radar Nissan in the back of NIA?
0: Yeah, it's the same guy we spoke to. I was just checking in on him.
2: Got
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0: Got him. 5-3, coming clear.
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0: Well, they just wanted 2121 Lily Lane. I have a caller who is inside the house who said he believes someone broke in. Stand by for further.
1: 46 Honda, is he in the residence?
3: Confirm.

0: he was responding. 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He did state that he heard glass breaking.
1: 4-6, I copy.

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0: 10-5, confirming Willie's off at Young.
1: 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It's going to be at the very end of the street, 2-1.
0: 10-5.

0: Sam 5, do you have a car on the line still?
1: Sam 5, where are you calling headquarters?
0: Affirmative, do you have a caller on the line still?
1: Affirmative.
0: Copy, there's no obvious signs of forced entry. 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
1: Sam 5, I'm going to come down and speak with you.
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0: 35 from headquarters. Deerfield will be leaving their PD in a couple of minutes. Their ETA is around 20 minutes to that location in Auburn.
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1: Okay.
0: 20571.9. 20571.9. 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
0: 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He's on his way back.
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Check 1, day 3, P1, 114, Hovey Road, Unit A, for Delta level breathing problems. Wedgewood Drive and Hardy Road.

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1: Company's on for 114 Hovey. It's going to be unit A. You're going to have a 7-year-old male who woke up coughing and is not completely alert. They also reported that he is nonverbal and that they did use the life back on him but were unable to get anything.

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Medic 2, 18 Cross Road for Delta Level 6 person. Apple Blossom and Constance.

Medic 2, you're on responding. You're going to have a 72-year-old female reported to be hot and sweaty to the touch and that her oxygen was out this morning. They're describing her as not completely alert and not responding when being talked to.

Chaco, Nancy. Hey, 1NC. Medic 2NC.

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0: 31 for South, it's going to be at 158 South Road. I'll be 158 South Road with New Hampshire Vanity, Tom, X-ray, Nora, 6, TXN, 6.
1: Okay.

Lincoln 30. Can you check the area of 28 at Summerlin headed north for report of an injured bear walking along the side of the road?

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1: Yeah, 5.

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1: 30, 10-3.
0: I've checked the area. I've not located any injured bears. I'll be clear.
1: 10-5.

0: 31.
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0: 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It is pinging in the area of 5 Pleasant. Nothing heard in the background, no other info.

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1: Ground 3.
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1: 7525.
0: Copy, sir.
1: 7525.

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0: 2-5, same traffic.
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1: Copy. We just checked with the homeowner. He said there's no emergencies there. And we checked the area, talked to some other people. No emergencies. 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
0: Have us.

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1: Yeah, sorry.
0: Harvey Burton, New Hampshire, 553-5570, 553-5570.
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1: Can you assign me an AC number, please?
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0: Okay.

0: Lincoln 30.
1: 30, man, stolen.
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1: 3-0-10-3.
0: No, Audi.
1: Yeah,

0: Kyle Mitchell.
1: Benjamin.
0: The panel still shows the alarm set missing detector on the third floor. However, if you look at it, is that it has been replaced already, so it sounds like they still have an issue in the system. It attempt to reach that, and it still does take, so I guess try the emergency contact again. I will be in Jarvis on you at Central.
1: We'll contact the EC and give them the update. They're on the air to Central.

0: Lincoln 25. Are you tied up?
1: Negative.
0: Are you 10-11? Can you take the call on Park 1? His citizen has a question about something. She went and told me what.
1: 10-11.

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0: Hey, New Hampshire, late space boat.
1: 10-3.
0: NHL 140-058-09. 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That's going to be the operator.

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0: 5.

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0: 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You can show it there.
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1: 3-1, Mammoth Oak Ridge.
0: Can you respond to the area of Planet Fitness at Appletree Mall for a vehicle that has clearly been hit? No one's in it, and the vehicle that the caller believes hit it is next to it with damage, running, no one in it.
1: Copy.

0: 31.
1: Yes.
0: I'm over there. Did they give you a row?
1: You said it was right near Planet Fitness. He gave me the plates of both vehicles. One is a 2020 Kia Telluride color gray. The other one is a 2020 Jeep Grand Cherokee color silver.
0: Copy.

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1: Engine 1.
0: We'll be on the air to 136 Harvey, that BR.
1: Thank you.

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0: 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I'm going to be checking the businesses.
1: Okay.

0: 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There's no chance we have a 10-9 for either of those owners of those vehicles, do we?
1: I do have a number for at least one of them.
0: Copy. Would you send that to my MDG, please?
1: Stand by.

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1: 30, Tom.
0: I have a female named Shayna, 10-9, looking to speak with you referencing the civil standby you did. Preference?
1: Park phone, please.
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2: We will find both operators. They exchange information. Minor damage only. And I'll be clear.
1: Bye-bye.

0: 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A3, you're responding. 92-year-old female, shortness of breath, located in room 211.
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0: 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A3 is en route to the Elliott, starting mileage zeros.
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1: There is an odor of smoke in the basement. 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
0: Can you just take a look, see if you can try and find the phone number for number 38? 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
1: Southern.
0: Hillsbury Mammoth, New Hampshire, George 3, Ocean Zebra Adam. G3, OZA.
1: Southern.

0: Mama just did.
1: Thank you.
0: That number I just sent you, can you try making a phone call? She pushed me right to voicemail and tell her to call back.
1: Okay.

0: Oh, engine 2.
1: Engine 2.
0: Unable to find the cause of the odor. 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Engine 2 is going to be in service.
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1: Brazil, Tom.
0: Can you take the call on Park 1? The subject wants to speak with something that's going on with her or something.

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Lincoln 40. 10-11. 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
0: Can you call unit after we can play?
1: 10-3. 7-9, can you 10-4, you're still not making it.

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1: Seven.

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0: Myself and 25, we're going to be transporting that IEA 17 to the Elliott Hospital, clear for starting.
1: Heather.
0: 774-78.5.
1: Heather.
0: The headquarters, can you just notify Elliott as a heads up, please?
1: Heather.

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0: 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He has a question regarding the parking situation by the rail trail.
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1: 7.
0: Was a partial tread of a tractor trailer. I removed it from the roadway. I'll be clear.
1: 7.

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A3P1, engine 2, respond 4 Orchard View Drive in the parking lot of Game Changers for a fall delta level. Nashua Road, Winding Pond Road.

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0: The ambulance is going to need an additional member, and engine 2 is going to be going to Parkland to drop off the PCAF.
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0: NAR Henry Lincoln, 198-86046. Should come back to Jeffrey.
1: Nine Jeffrey is suspended, now eligible out of Merrimack, -23.
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1: Heather.

0: 3-4.
1: I'll be clear, Sam 179 is still on. Good call.
0: 7-5.

0: 6 Airplane.
1: Southern.
0: 6 Henry Edward Mary 52, 6 HEM 52 out of Mass.